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3: 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Why do I say that? 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
2: This is awesome. 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
3: The answer is we got to evolve, bro. If we want to keep up with what's happening in our world, we have to be able to give people news now. One of the things our CEO here at NCN says a lot of the time is that the deadline for news is no longer at 6 o'clock.
2: Yeah.
3: It is right now.
2: It's right
3: now. We have to be able to answer that question. And we've been able to do that through the development of this app and now through promoting. 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

This not part, now this is some, this not all. Here I'm going to tell you, this not all, you know. Canal, Bounty Hall, Walton Hall, Seton Hall, Yorkshire Hall, Graham's Hall, Peter's Hall, Planter's Hall, Quaker's Hall, Carlton Hall, Harmony Hall, Bladen Hall, Liliendahl, Broom Hall, Vauxhall, Little, Blyandahl. 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

to Shire, hey, Mercedes Shire, from the movie Sajan, the beautiful Madhuri Dixit, and Sanjay Dutt, the beautiful voice of Alka Yagnik. Good morning to you. Welcome to Bollywood Beats on 100.1 Vibes FM. My name is Kavita, and I will be keeping your company until 9 a.m. This is how we do it for you on a Thursday morning, bringing to you some beautiful music from the late 1990s and the early 2000s.

It's a very beautiful Thursday morning in the capital city here, Georgetown. How are you feeling on this thankful Thursday? Can you imagine it's Thursday already? I want to say good morning to my handsome, charming, adorable nephew, Ryan Bagenot from the U.S., who's listening in. Good morning to you, son. How are you? And where are you heading this early? All the best to you. Have a great day. It's interesting to know that you are listening this early.

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Now they come together on one stage for one unforgettable night. 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

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The National Casita Competition 2026 Grand Finals. 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

0: When last have you read a story or a book?
1: A book is a gift that you can open again and again. And we have to make it our duty to make sure that reading stays a fundamental part of our lives. To commemorate Education Month, NCN is encouraging you to send us a one-minute clip reading a story or a passage. This is open to all age groups and to anyone across the length and breadth of Guyana, from Mabaruma to the Pacaraimas, and in any dialect. 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

Very beautiful and touching selection from the movie Om Shanti Om. Good morning to you, Auntie Anno and Uncle Rabbi. They would like to wish everyone a blessed Thursday and happy Krishna Janamashti to everyone observing. It's a very special day for the Hindu community today. They are observing Janamashti.

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2: With the news at this time, I'm Kristen Jasai. Good morning. President Dr. Van Ali has announced plans to accelerate the rebuilding of the Victory Valley Community Center, transforming it into a training and education hub for women and young people. He also announced plans for an agro-investment park in Linden and two business districts to support entrepreneurs and expand opportunities in agriculture, tourism, agro-processing, and other commercial activities. A South Turning Ceremony is slated to be held today at 3 p.m. at the University of Guyana's Turkine campus, where the Council of Legal Education's NUES Law School is expected to be constructed. The Embassy of Brazil's Instituto Gomeras Rosa in Georgetown is accepting registrations for in-person Portuguese language courses, with classes beginning from September 14 and registration closing September 11. The program, which runs from Basic 1A to Advanced 2, aims to build conversational fluency and strengthen cultural, academic, and business ties between Guyana and Brazil. The Institute also plans to collaborate with the Guyana Defense Force and Ministry of Education, including support for students preparing for Portuguese studies under CXE. Now in the region, Prime Minister Maya Motley has declared every Friday for the next 90 days as Barbados Day, urging citizens to wear national colors and fly the flag ahead of the country's 60 and 5 celebrations. The celebrations will mark 60 years of independence and 5 years as a republic on November 30 and will include a national cleanup and beautification campaign. And internationally, the Dutch Central Bank, DNB, says 86 tons of gold have been moved from the United States and Canada to the Bank of England amid rising geopolitical tensions. DNB says the relocation, carried out over several months, is intended to strengthen resilience and ensure the gold can be traded more easily in a crisis. And that's the news to the moment.
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How are you feeling this morning? It's the third day in the brand new month of September 2026. And this is how we do it for you on a Thursday morning, bringing to you some beautiful throwback and also some hype music of the late 1990s and the early 2000s. It's a bit gloomy here in the capital city, Georgetown. What's the weather like at your end? What are you having for breakfast? I think on a Thursday morning, I would like to have Balanje Chokan Roti. That's my Thursday morning kind of food. But whatever it is that you are preparing, I hope that you enjoy and it's something healthy.

So if you are preparing balanje, chokan, roti, you can definitely send some over for me. I do not get the time to prepare a lot of food. So if you are doing so this morning, you can message me. I can definitely pick up, or you can send some.

0: Hi there, I'm Woman Carver Elgin, Station at Traffic Headquarters in Blairy. According to Section 76.1 of the Motor Vehicles and Road Traffic Act, Chapter 5102, the rules of the road are: all vehicles must keep to the left or near side of the road while driving a vehicle. When meeting another vehicle traveling in the opposite direction, you must keep well to the left or near side of the road. When being overtaken, you must keep to the left or near side of the road. You should not, therefore, except when you intend to overtake or turn right, drive along the middle of the road.
1: Remember that weird thing your grandmother used to say? A bird in the hand is worth two in the bush? What does that even mean? Well, stop scratching your head and start tuning in. I'm breaking down the world's most famous proverbs every weekday at 10 a.m. Get your daily dose of wisdom, sweet mouth, only on 100.1.

0: From across Guyana, the finest Kasida singers have emerged from the preliminaries. 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The National Kasida Competition 2026 Grand Finals. 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

the title track from the movie Kuch Kuch Ho Sa Hai, a selection that all Guyanese can sing and dance to. Shah Rukh Khan, Kajol, and the beautiful Rani Mukherjee, the melodious voices of Alka Yagnik and Udit Narayan. Happy, happy Thursday to you.

You are listening to Bollywood Beats on 100.1 Vibes FM. This is how we do it for you on a Thursday morning, bringing to you some beautiful selections from the late 1990s and the early 2000s. Theodore, this is a very calming, soothing, relaxing selection. And it's the beautiful voice of Rahat Fateh Ali Khan and Shreya Ghoshal, taken from the movie Sing Is King. How are you feeling on this Thursday morning? It's the third day in the month of September 2026. What are you up to this time of the morning?

So I have some good news to share with you. 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

our featured movie airtime is called Bollywood Hour. Yes, Bollywood Hour, where you will have the movie and all the beautiful songs of the movie. Good morning to all of you, all, you know, to all you wonderful people out there in our three beautiful counties, Demerara, Essequibo, and Berbice. And it's a very special day today for the Hindu community. They are observing Janmashtami today. All the best to our Hindu brothers

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0: From across Guyana, the finest Kasida singers have emerged from the preliminaries. Now they come together on one stage for one unforgettable night. The Muslim Youth Organization of Guyana proudly presents the grand finals of the National Kasida Competition 2026. Witness our talented junior and senior finalists compete for national honors and exciting cash prizes ranging from $500,000 to $200,000, plus consolation prizes. 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Saturday, September 12th, 2026 at the MYU Complex, Wolford Avenue, Georgetown, from 6:30 p.m. Come with your family, support the finalists, celebrate our heritage. The National Kasida Competition 2026 Grand Finals, reviving the Kasida, preserving the Urdu language, inspiring another generation.
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Fried fish is best served with Pepe's hot chunky lime sauce. 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

We are always happy to get that feedback from you. To all of you messaging in to say you are always enjoying Bollywood Beats. Good morning to you. Happy, happy Thursday to you. It's a new day. I trust it's going to be a productive day for you. Good morning to you, Danny. All the best to you for this beautiful day. Have a good day at work. Good morning to you, Nadia Chung. Be safe. I know your lady is always driving, doing so much on a daily basis. All the best to you. Do have a good one.

It's the ninth month of the year 2026, a very special month for us here in Guyana. It's Education Month, and it's also Amerindian Heritage Month. We will have lots of activities for Education Month and Amerindian Heritage Month. We always encourage you to read. Keep educating yourself. You are never too big to learn. The more we live, the more we learn. So in the month of September, pick up a book, drop everything, pick up a book and read. And our Amerindian brothers and sisters, good morning to you. The very first people that came to our beautiful land, Guyana.

Let's tell you on this Thursday morning, this thankful Thursday morning, to eat healthy. You know, eat healthy, live longer. And it's a choice that you have to make to eat healthy. It may cost you a little more, but it's worth it in the end. Also, let's encourage you, remind you to exercise. You know, you have 24 hours in a day. If you put aside 30 minutes a day and you exercise, you are doing something great for your body. And many people are struggling with finding time to exercise. You know, life has become so hectic. We have so much to do on a daily basis, but we have to fight that time to exercise, you know. You want to stay healthy. You want to stay heart healthy too. Also, I would like to encourage you to visit the doctor. If you have not visited the doctor anytime soon or in a very long time, remember, you have to do your checkup every year. I would say once a year, do a general checkup. Take that time. Spend that money. It's worth it in the end. It will cost you time and money, but it's worth it in the end.

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We Guyanese, some of us, we do not like to go to the doctor until something happens.

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Now they come together on one stage for one unforgettable night. The Muslim Youth Organization of Guyana proudly presents the grand finals of the National Kasida Competition 2026. 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The National Kasida Competition 2026 Grand Finals. 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

0: When last have you read a story or a book?
1: A book is a gift that you can open again and again. And we have to make it our duty to make sure that reading stays a fundamental part of our lives. To commemorate Education Month, NCN is encouraging you to send us a one-minute clip reading a story or a passage. This is open to all age groups and to anyone across the length and breadth of Guyana, from Mabaruma to the Pacaraimas, and in any dialect. 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

Bringing you hits after hits from the late 1990s and early 2000s. Happy, happy Thursday to you. It's Education Month here in Guyana. We would like to encourage you to stop scrolling, ease the scrolling, and read more. The people here at NCN, we want to encourage you, continue to tell you to read more.

the fourth day of school. Parents, how are you making out? If you are in traffic, I trust, you know, we are keeping you entertained. If you are listening to us from the comfort of your homes, I guess as you move about getting things done, getting your breakfast ready, you know, getting things done at home, you are listening to us. Thank you so much for doing so. Members of the diaspora tuned in, we are always happy to have you. If you are at work already, you're listening in to us, I wish you a productive day. All the best for this beautiful Thursday. It is also a very important day on the Hindu calendar. It's Janmashti today. To all our Hindu brothers and sisters observing this special day, all the best to you.

all the letters in the alphabet are very important, but the letter B and D are more important. Birth and D, death. We are born and we will die. But in the middle of B and D, there is C. The choices you make. The choices you make in life depends on what your life will be like. So on today's edition of Bollywood Beats, I want to encourage you to make better choices in your life, to teach your children to be responsible, and to make better choices or good choices in their life, in their lives. You know, have that talk with them. Show them what you have been through, and you do not want them to go through that. So make good choices, live well, do good, be positive, stay humble, and like I would always say, all the good things that life has to offer will definitely come your way. This is my message for you on this beautiful, thankful Thursday, the third day of September 2026.

good morning to you, Auntie Joyce of Better Hope on the East Coast. Have a blessed Thursday. Good morning to you, Chad. How are you making out there in the U.S.? I know you are at work. Have a great day. And happy Amerindian Heritage Month to all Guyanese, especially our Amerindian brothers and sisters. This is where I have to go. It's always a pleasure being here with you on a morning time, starting your day off with beautiful music. I hope you've enjoyed all of our selections and all that I shared with you. Until tomorrow, do take care of yourselves. It's Thursday. It's a new day. You have life. Go out there and do your best. Contribute well to society. Be kind to the people that you meet and try your best to have a positive attitude, especially if you are dealing with the public. You do not know what the other person

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1: 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Kaboom! 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
4: 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Keeping the fire burning every time. 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You don't know this is Richard Spice representing. Yes, you don't.

Well, it's another school morning, another work morning, another morning to go out there and do the best you can do. Good morning, Guyana. How are you doing this beautiful Thursday morning? I was just about to say Wednesday, but I just realized that it's actually Thursday. Yeah, we are one day closer to the week.

September is for all the good things that we wish for it to be. And I mean, the month has just begun. We're just about in the third day in the month of September. But wishing you all the best in this month. Thank you so much for keeping it locked into Vibes 100.1 FM on this beautiful Thursday morning, September 3, 2026. Hope your morning is off to a great start. Hope you had your breakfast this morning. Of course, that's the most important meal of the day. And if you haven't had that already, ensure you get it soon, all right? Well, like I mentioned earlier, it's another school morning. And, you know, quickly, I just want to talk to the parents because, you know, sometimes you send your child or your children out to school and they left in a bad mood. You shouted at them. You probably put two lashes on them or you said something very hurtful to them. But just admonishing you guys not to do that, you know, when they're leaving, ensure they're leaving, you know, happy. They're satisfied. They're ready to go and conquer the world. Because you don't want them to go to school and then take out their frustrations on other people, alright? So as parents, ensure that you are sending your child or children to school in a good mood. Well, it's a great day to have a great day. Like I mentioned before, you know, it's the one more day to the weekend. And of course, the week has been interesting. It was, you know, the start of the new school term, the new school year. And of course, it has been an awesome one so far. Hope it has been an awesome one to you. And if it hasn't, then you have a choice on making it, you know, the best you can make it. As each morning brings a sunrise and the flowers bloom in spring. Remember, each day you have is a great day to start over. And also, the choice is yours to make the day happy. Remember to love yourself, people. If no one loves you, you can love yourself.

18 minutes after that 9 o'clock hour, I'm Kieran Moria here to keep your company up until 13 hours on this beautiful Thursday, right here on Vibes 100.1 FM. And by now we should all know that it is Education Month. We're celebrating Education Month in this month of September. It's also Amerindian Heritage Month, where we celebrate with our Amerindian brothers and sisters. Hope you guys are having an awesome, you know, start to the month as well. And also it is Suicide Prevention Month. And I don't think we have been talking about this quite enough. But just know that you are enough, you guys, all right? Just this week we've had, you know, an incident of somebody who committed suicide, and we don't want a reoccurrence of that, and we want every one of you to stay alive. We want you to remain alive. We want you to be impactful. You all have a part to play in our lives. Remember, we are in the interdependent beings, all right? We need each other to survive. You bring something, I bring something, we all bring something, and that's how we make the nation great. So remember that you are enough, you guys. It's okay to ask for help. And just, you know, yesterday I was talking to somebody about, you know, people that are usually the nice people, the people who always make you laugh, the ones with the nicest personalities, the very interesting person, that person who always make you laugh. Those are some of the people that we need to look out for. Those people who make you laugh, those are the ones, you know, that actually shut away, and in their quiet times and their quiet moments, they just are by themselves. So do remember that it's okay to ask for help. If you need help, it's okay to ask for help, people. And we have different places that we can reach out to, or people that we can reach out to, you know, for assistance. Don't be shy. Asking for help is not a sign of weakness. It's actually a sign of strength. And just remember that better days are ahead. You are not a burden to anyone, all right? You feel free to reach out to anybody. And I'm always here as well. And remember, your story isn't over, and you have reasons to stay. You have reasons to be alive. We all need you. We all need each other. So just remember that you are enough, you are loved, and you are worthy. Well, this one is called You Are Loved by Nicki Minaj. 21 minutes after that 9 o'clock hour. If you're now joining us, this is Vibes FM.

24 minutes after the hour. But if you are in Region 8, specifically Campbelltown, you can visit the Campbelltown Health Center today for that health outreach where you can have, you know, access to eye testing and spectacles services, cervical cancer screening, laboratory blood testing, dental services, ultrasound, and also doctor's consultations. All right. So if you are in that vicinity, you can definitely head down to the Campbelltown Health Center today, Thursday. All right. And so you can definitely check that out from, well, that began at 8:30 and that will go up until 3:30 p.m. Also, for those persons in Region 8 at the Kamana Health Post, you can definitely be there for, you know, those services as well. Eye testing and spectacles, cervical cancer screening, laboratory blood testing, dental services, ultrasound, and doctor's consultations. They have begun that health outreach from 8 a.m., which will go up until 4 p.m. today as well. And for those persons in Region 10 at the Georgetown Bus Park in Linden, you can head down there for those services as well. Eye testing and spectacles, cervical cancer screening, and laboratory blood testing. And they would have begun that at 9 a.m. and will go up until 1:30 p.m. All right, so you just have a matter of hours, a few hours rather, to head down to the Georgetown Bus Park in Linden to access those services.

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1: Yo, Guyana, this is Jumu, a.k.a. 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
2: Well, if you're now joining us, you're locked on to Vibes 100.1 FM. Thank you so much for keeping it locked in. A special good morning to all our regular listeners to Vibes 100.1 FM, wherever you are in the country. And if you're locked in online, happy Thursday to you. It is a thankful Thursday. What are you thankful for? We're super, super happy to have you on board with us and sharing the love with you. Hope you're having a fantastic morning. And if your morning didn't start off too well, hope we are here and we are bringing the vibes to you and you're feeling better. Well, it's 32 minutes after the hour, and it's about that time I tell you what's happening in the country right now. Of course, we have to keep you updated on all that's going on in our beautiful land of many waters, Guyana. Well, we start in the tourism sector, where youth, technology, and innovation are taking center stage as Guyana prepares to host the Caribbean Tourism Organization's State of the Tourism Industry Conference, SOTIC. CTO Representative Nicholas Scott highlighted that the next generation will need to build on the existing momentum, while Minister of Tourism, Industry and Commerce Suzanne Rodrigues noted that this major conference is set to forge powerful new regional partnerships. Now moving to hinterland development, relief is on the way for interior residents traveling to the capital. Minister of Amerindian Affairs Sarah Brown Shadik announced the upcoming construction of a new $500 million state-of-the-art Amerindian hostel, fulfilling a commitment made by President Dr. Mohamed Irfan Ali. The facility will significantly improve temporary accommodation in Georgetown, particularly for hinterland residents requiring specialized medical care. Now over on the East Coast, local cuisine is preparing to go global. The Ministry of Human Services and Social Security has officially launched the Roots and Flavors Culinary Arts Center at the Guyana Women's Leadership Institute in Covenjohn. The center aims to refine local talent and push Guyanese culinary traditions beyond our borders. And in housing news, the government is stepping up land acquisition and infrastructure development. Starting this September, the aggressive push aims to clear the remaining backlog of house lot applications and give more families across the country the chance to own their own home. Well, 23 communities are being transformed into model villages. Through the Guyana Development Bank, residents in these areas will gain streamlined access to business financing to expand local enterprises, create jobs, and build lasting livelihoods alongside improved infrastructure. And in healthcare, technology is bridging the geographic divide. Telemedicine is now active across 135 hinterland locations, directly connecting community health workers in remote areas with specialized doctors and hospital facilities nationwide. And finally, drivers around Georgetown can expect smoother morning commutes. The Ministry of Public Works has opened several upgraded access roads, including Carifesta Avenue, Sussex Street, Caneview Avenue, Brick Dam, Garnet Street, Dennis Street, LBI Main Access, and Hope Bridge to ease morning congestion while ongoing works continue elsewhere. And that's what we're tracking for now. But of course, keep it locked in to your favorite station, Vibes 100.1 FM, for more updates and great music. 35 minutes after the hour. If you're celebrating your birthday today, happy birthday to you. If you are born on a day like today, September 3, wishing you all the best on your plus one. Another year around the sun. Blessings on blessings on blessings. If you're celebrating that anniversary as well, happy anniversary.

Thursday, and of course we are choosing to be thankful for all the things, the good, the bad, in between. Remember to be kind, you know. If you're on the minibus right now, you're in a taxi, remember that kindness goes a long way, and it's a reflection of who you are. So show kindness today. Well, let's head back to some more great music for you right here on Vibes FM. Just here to ensure that you are having an awesome day.

0: Finn from Monrepo. I remember Avinash from Chatomago. What about them Glasgow boy from Glasgow, Hozororo, Isano, and Mokomoko? You got to call everybody, man. This is one big thing.
1: Hi there. I'm Woman Carver Elgin, station at Traffic Headquarters in Blairy. According to Section 76.1 of the Motor Vehicles and Road Traffic Act, Chapter 5102, the rules of the road are all vehicles

0: must keep to the left or near side of the road. While driving a vehicle, when meeting another vehicle traveling in the opposite direction, you must keep well to the left or near side of the road. When being overtaken, you must keep to the left or near side of the road. You should not, therefore, except when you intend to overtake or turn right, drive along the middle of the road.
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0: When last have you read a story or a book?
1: A book is a gift that you can open again and again. And we have to make it our duty to make sure that reading stays a fundamental part of our lives. To commemorate Education Month, NCN is encouraging you to send us a one-minute clip reading a story or a passage. 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

Well, I know the excitement is in the air for CPL, but as you get ready to enjoy the action of the Caribbean Premier League, take a moment to take control of your health from September 4 to 11 at the Providence Stadium. The Ministry of Health will be offering free health and wellness services before every match. That includes lab testing and general screenings, eye testing, one-on-one nutrition consultations, and visit the health and wellness tents, you know, at the Red and Orange Strands, and arrive early to access these services before the match begins. All right, so go for the cricket, but make sure your health is a priority while you're there.

0: the voice of Maxwell. This one is called Fortunate. And some of us are fortunate, some of us are not so fortunate. And that's how life goes. Have you ever, you know, had a bad day? Or a day where everything just felt like too much? Maybe nothing went right, or maybe, you know, a lot of small problems piled up until you felt like you were carrying, you know, a sack of heavy stones on your back. Well, we all go through that sometimes.
1: Prize for you.
0: Most people, you know, don't walk around wearing a sign that says, "Oh, I'm struggling." They usually smile, they wave, they say, "I'm fine, I'm good." Yeah, that's what we use in Guyana. "Oh, I good. I alright." And when you ask how they are doing, that's what they say, but underneath that smile, they might be carrying a weight that is getting too heavy to hold alone. That is why, you know, taking the time to truly listen to your friends and family is one of the most important things you can do. And listening doesn't mean you have to fix their problems. You don't need to have all the answers, alright? And you don't need to give grand advice. Most of the time, people aren't looking for a hero to solve their life. You know, they just want to know that they are heard. They just want to know that somebody cares, somebody's listening, somebody cares enough to pause their own busy day. So put down that phone and just listen. Just sit with them in that quiet space. Even if you don't know what else to say, just listen. Sometimes they just want somebody to vent to. And when you offer somebody your full attention, you give them a safe space or a safe place to put their heavy stones down. Even if it's just for 10 minutes or 5 minutes or 2 minutes, you give them a chance to catch their breath. And life moves fast. Yeah, we know. It's already September 3, right? Yeah, life moves fast. And we get wrapped up in our own routines, our jobs, and our endless to-do lists. And it's easy to say, you know, "I'll call you back tomorrow," or "We're going to talk tomorrow. We catch up over the weekend." But tomorrow isn't promised. You never know if today might be the last day you see that person. So, yeah, sometimes we really need to take some time to just listen. And you never know what tomorrow holes. So after you turn off your radio today, or, you know, after you come off of work today, or come off of whatever you do, you know, reach out to someone you love. Call your brother, your friend, your sister, text a friend you haven't spoken in a while, or just sit on a table with your partner or your child and do just ask them how they are. Ask them, "How are you really doing?" And just listen.

Well, top of the morning to you, beautiful people locked onto Vibes 100.1 FM on this beautiful Thursday, September 3, 2026. It's time for your favorite segment. It's called Sweet Mouth. And of course, if you are new here, this is a segment where we break down the big wisdom in our small sayings. I'm your host, Kieran Moria, and today we're diving deep into the books, well, sort of. And our proverb for today is one that every parent probably would have whispered in their child's ears. Maybe. And it goes like this: not everything scholar know, he learned from a teacher. Not everything scholar know, he learned from the teacher. Alright, so let's get right into it. Now, we all know a scholar is someone who spent years with their nose in a book. You know, they've got all the certificates, the fancy words, and maybe a graduation cap. But this proverb is a gentle reminder that common sense isn't sold in a bookstore. It means that while school gives you the tools to read and write, life gives you the lessons on how to survive and thrive. You can learn algebra in a classroom, but the teacher can't always teach you how to read a person's true intentions or the value of a hard day's work or how to navigate the street smarts of the market or the village. Now, think about it. Think about our grandparents. You know, your grandparents probably would not have finished school, or they probably dropped out of high school. But, you know, they could look at the sky and tell you exactly when the rain is going to fall. And so that grandparent can also stretch a dollar to feed 10 people, and they know exactly which bush tea will fix that belly pain. So, you know, your grandparents, you know, they were scholars of experience. The proverb tells us that the person with the PhD still has plenty to learn from the person with the hoe or the fishing net. So the takeaway for today is: book learning is gold, but life learning is the diamond. And in this modern world, of course, we get caught up with the degrees and the titles. But have you ever met someone, you know, who is book smart, but, you know, they're not street smart? They can calculate the speed of light, but they can't figure out how to change a flat tire or talk to a neighbor with respect. And so, of course, this proverb is a call for humility. It tells us, young people, that we should respect our elders and also our surroundings. Your teacher will give you the map, but the people who walk the path before, they know exactly where the potholes are. And that's your dose of wisdom for today. Not everything scholar know, he learned from teacher.

Well, a special good morning to all the folks down in Region 3. How are you guys feeling this beautiful Thursday morning? Hope you're enjoying the vibes and having an awesome time right now. Well, if you've got an environmental health concern in your community, the Department of Climate Change and Environmental Health has launched a simple way to report issues. You can now submit your complaints, or you can request assistance or report environmental hazards online by visiting www.ccehu.com/public. That website again is www.ccehu.com/public, or you can scan the QR code on the Ministry of Health Guyana official Facebook page, where you can, you know, submit those complaints, you can request assistance, or you can report any environmental hazards. All right, so definitely do that if you are experiencing such. Well, if you travel along the LBI access road between Rupert Craig Highway and the railway embankment, the road has officially reopened to traffic, but there are restrictions you need to know. Light vehicles can travel on both the western and eastern lanes. Just proceed with caution through the work zone. Heavy vehicles are also permitted on both lanes, except for the section marked in red on the eastern lane, where heavy traffic is strictly prohibited. All right. Do expect minor delays during peak hours. Follow the on-site signage or use alternative routes where possible.

Also, attention all heavy vehicle operators and commuters in the Lusignan area. The Ministry of Public Works has issued an immediate traffic restriction. Heavy trucks are now strictly prohibited from using the Lusignan Prison Road during ongoing road construction, so all truck drivers must detour via Dump Site Road. That's the designated alternative route, highlighted in blue. All right, regular vehicular traffic and residents can continue using Lusignan Prison Road as normal. If you have any questions on this, you can feel free to contact the ministry at 225-6510.

0: Right, after you hear all them things, how you gonna afford them people from Breeden Russ, Working Russ, Bryge Lust, Glazier's Lust, Christine's Lust, Catherine's Lust, Roden Rust, Lust and Rust? Where on to you, boy? Where on to you? You left out them people that.
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3: My name is Kay and the Kid, and I'm going to be reading Child Right to Play. All children need to play. They should play once a day. All children should go outside, even if they are small and wide. All children should have fun. It's well worth it to all the work they have done. If children stay inside, they can be snappy. If they go outside, they will be happy. Abelia Gardiner.
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1: 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It is Thursday, September 3, 2026. If you're at home right now, what are you doing? Are you chefing up something in the kitchen? Let us know what you're doing right now. 751-0228-228. That's the number to reach us on.
2: When it's gonna come or where it's been. May have got your heart broken.
1: If you're on the roadway and you're listening to the music right now, hope you're enjoying the vibes.
2: It don't feel as good as it used to before. And all the things you used to say, things you used to do, went right out the door.
1: Remember to make yourselves happy, all right? You have the choice to make yourselves happy.
2: You, but you know they've heard it all before.
1: So do whatever you can do to make yourself happy. If that means going out for a ride, going for a drive, going to the park, sitting all by yourself, just taking in all the fresh air. Remember, you only live once, alright? YOLO. So make yourself happy.

Hey, Tony, it's me. I was just calling, you know. Just calling to let you know. Don't wait up for me tonight. I just got a lot of things on my mind I gotta think about, you know.

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And I love you enough to say that I think you deserve somebody better than me, you know? And right now, I can't give you what you need, you know? I mean, I want to love you, man.

Everything Hallelujah by Justin Bieber. 38 minutes after 10 o'clock, just reminding you that at 11 hours, we will be joining our sister station 98.1 Hot FM for Real Talk. 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
1: Thank you, Michelle. 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
2: Listen to me. This is big time stuff. Why do I say that? 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We've answered that question through the NCN app.
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1: This is awesome. 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
2: Of course. 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
2: The answer is we got to evolve, bro. If we want to keep up with what's happening in our world, we have to be able to give people news now. One of the things our CEO here at NCN says a lot of the time is that the deadline for news is no longer at 6 o'clock.
1: Yeah.
2: It is right now.
1: It's right.
2: And we have to be able to answer that question. And we've been able to do that through the development of this app and now through promoting. 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

0: What's up, everybody? Welcome down to Real Talk. It is Thursday, September 3, 2026. Welcome to all of our friends over on 100.1 Vibes FM. We're glad you could join us. It's a great day to have a great day. I'm Tara Lynn Harris. I've got Kieran Moria. Good morning.
1: Good morning. How are you?
0: I'm doing well.
1: Jinx.
0: Oh, goodness. I haven't heard that in ages.
1: I remember when you say something and somebody said it the same time in primary school.
0: Yeah.
1: Jinx. What does jinx mean? What? Anyway.
0: I don't even know. I should Google jinx. It. Let me see what Google has to say about that. That should be funny. Yeah.
1: Yeah.
0: All right.
1: It is Thursday. Happy Thursday. Yeah. It is a thankful Thursday, as usual.
0: Mm-hmm.
1: It is always a day to be thankful. Hope you're having an awesome morning. You're having an awesome, awesome day today. It's the third day in September. If you're celebrating your big day today, happy birthday to you. Wishing you all the best. Another year.
0: Yeah, I came in here to say happy birthday today.
1: Yeah, around the sun.
0: The 3rd of September. Sounds like somebody's birthday.
1: Yeah. Somebody popular. But somebody. I don't know.
0: Yeah.
1: Yeah. But it's one of those days, you know, where you ought to be thankful, grateful.
0: What are you thankful for?
1: Expectant.
0: Yeah, I've been using that word quite a bit recently.
1: Yeah.
0: What am I thankful for?
1: Mm-hmm. A lot of things.
0: Okay, great.
1: But if I'm to single out one thing that I'm thankful for, the sun.
0: Mm. All right. Well, you know what? I am also grateful for the sun. But it's been a little bit hot.
1: The weather is sweet.
0: I'm not going to play with you. It's been hot.
1: Yeah, I like the sun.
0: All right.
1: When the sun is out, I like that. I like seeing the place bright and nice. It feels like. Well, summer has ended.
0: Don't say it. We don't like to hear that.
1: Yeah, it has, unfortunately.
0: It's kind of sad.
1: Ended. Breaking news. Happy birthday. Somebody made a post on Facebook yesterday.
0: Uh-huh.
1: The flyer had breaking news and then it had happy birthday at the end. I was like, why would you put breaking news and happy birthday on the same page?
0: Okay.
1: Y'all don't be doing these things. Using AI, you gotta use it right.
0: breaking news. Happy birthday.
1: That is not breaking news. That's like we're saying. All right. The death is announced of August. And we have a newborn baby, September.
0: Not newborn so much, because it's already the third day.
1: Yeah, the baby is 3 days old.
0: No, what?
1: Three days old.
0: Okay.
1: You like the smell of babies?
0: How do babies smell?
1: Newborn babies.
0: How do they smell?
1: Like, they smell like, hold on.
0: Winsome
1: had a bottle yesterday.
0: Uh-huh.
1: They smell like baby oil. And we call the powder again.
0: Well,
1: where's the powder that is used on them babies?
0: You know, baby powder.
1: Baby powder?
0: Yeah.
1: Yeah, they smell like baby powder, baby oil. They smell like Pears soap. Yeah.
0: Pears soap for sure. Yeah.
1: Yeah, nice things.
0: Nice things. Mm-hmm. All right, let's jump right into our topic for today. If you haven't yet, please do head down to the Sophia Exhibition Complex, the Whirlwind Village. The exhibition began yesterday and runs until Saturday. So you've got a couple of days to check that out. And of course, the cultural nights happen every night. So it's simultaneous from 10 a.m. The exhibition with art and cuisine and crafts and all the things. And then in the evening, it's the cultural nights. So you can definitely check that out. Mm-hmm. But you've only got until Saturday. I think sometimes when we come to Heritage Month, we kind of assume that the exhibition is just going to continue for the whole month.
1: Yeah.
0: Yeah, but not like that. So,
1: yeah.
0: y'all make sure to check it out.
1: I was talking yesterday about cassava bread and what I used to do with my cassava bread, or what I was taught to do with it. Cassava bread, you break it up, you put it in a cup, you put some hot water, you put milk and sugar inside and eat it.
0: Oh.
1: They used to taste nice. I gotta go back to them things.
0: I'm trying to remember. I'm pretty sure I've had something like that before.
1: Yeah.
0: But I think it's just adding the cassava to whatever's in your cup.
1: Oh, like what? Milk?
0: Tea. Milk.
1: Tea? No, I never used to do them things.
0: But I don't know. I don't think I was taught to do it. I'm not sure.
1: Yeah. Let me tell you. I don't put anything in my tea.
0: Yeah. Same.
1: I know people who soak their bread inside the tea, and I don't do it.
0: Mm-mm.
1: Or drink the... Or eat the... How do they do it? Drink the tea and then eat the bread. I have to eat the bread first and then drink the soup.
0: Yeah.
1: I don't do the opposites.
0: Yeah. You don't do opposites. All right. We've got an interesting topic lined up today. I am out of water. All right. Can parents and children be friends? That's our topic for today. And we're going to unpack that one because I think there's a school of thought around this that once you have children, mm-hmm. as much as you love them, you can't be their friends, right? So I think it's about how you define friends, how you define friendship. I think it also has to do with maybe the age group, because I do believe that as your child gets older, as you become older, your relationship with your parent or your relationship with your child will evolve or can evolve or should evolve, all of the things. So that's what we're talking about today. Can parents and children be friends? We are live on Facebook at NCN Guyana. You can give us a call, 227-1899, and you can also reach us on WhatsApp. That number is 624-4805. I also think that for some people, they agree with this and say that parents and children not only can but should be friends, in the sense that they want their children to be able to come to them and talk about any and everything. So if they're going through something, I prefer you come to me as your parent rather than going to your friends or going to somebody who may not be able to give you the type of advice that you need. And, you know, you might have children who are in and around their friends, their peers. They might really be struggling with something intense and their peers can't really give advice because they're going through the same thing and they need advice too, you know? So I think there are different schools of thought around this, and I think it's going to be an interesting one. What's your take?
1: It depends on what kind of children we're talking about. Ooh. Because...
0: Well, how many kinds are there?
1: There are good children bad children.
0: Yeah.
1: There are children who are well-mannered and there are children who have no manners. So we have to decide on how we're going to ensure our children are brought up. Because you can be friends with them, you know. But it depends on the type of child or children you have. So if you know this child, you might have been observing your child and this child is own way. They're doing own thing. Every time you tell them, go and sit down, they're getting up and doing something else. You know this child is not somebody that, you know, would take instructions clearly. No, you can't be friends with them. You gotta put your foot down and you gotta say, all right, good. I can't make you take your ice and pass. So now we can't do the friendship thing. But if you notice your child is very attentive, that child pays attention to details, he or she is very observant, they listen when you talk, you can be friends with that child. So I think it differs for the type of child you have.
0: Okay.
1: If you can be friends or if you should be friends with them.
0: And is this a particular age group?
1: I wouldn't want to box it in a particular age group to say that. I just believe that you should know the child that you have or the children that you have. You can be friends, and I've seen this happen. Let's say you have two children. You can be a friend to one or be friends with one and not be friends with the other. I mean, it might cause some conflicts or problems, but because you know them so well, and they might observe the difference in treatment, but they know how you are, this particular child. If you are one that you don't listen at all, how can I be friends with you? I gotta put my foot down. I have to tell you the right from the wrong. I have to tell you, well, no, you can't do this. I have to say no to you when it's no. But if I say no to the other child, they might listen and they take my word for it. So some of them you have to be stern with, and some of them you can actually, you just have to talk one time and they'll listen to you, or give them the eye and they'll understand.
0: The eye. Oh my goodness. Yeah. I know we're going to talk about that one. So two things. The first one takes us off on a tangent away from what we're talking about now. And it's people referring to their parents by their first name. Right? I mean, some people are very comfortable with it, both the child and the parent.
1: Yeah.
0: Other people, they would never take God out their thoughts and do that, right? So I just wanted to get your thoughts on that one. And the other thing is, as you're talking about what we were talking about before, I'm thinking, for some people, I guess it depends on how you define the term friend. Mm-hmm. Because if it's a situation where, and think of your own friends, your own age group, your peers, you might be at the same maybe age or stage of life. And it's the dynamic of the relationship is sharing. With a parent-child relationship, it's a little different because the parent is doing more teaching and guiding and correcting and that kind of thing. So do we or can we really frame it as friendship?
1: All right. So let's start off with the first one. Mm-hmm. I do believe that it depends on your parent or parents. Mm-hmm. If this is something that they are accustomed to hearing people call them, or if everybody calls them by their first name, and your child, you didn't train your child to call you by or to address you as mommy or daddy, then they might be okay with it. Mm-hmm. For some people, they were taught to call their moms mommy and their dads daddy. Mm-hmm. And if they feel upset or they get upset or feel angry, they might say, all right, Audrey or Janice. Right? Like that. I saw a post a few weeks ago on Facebook where somebody said, if my sister comes into the room and I'm annoyed at my mom, it is no longer our mom, it's your mom. But if we are on good terms, then it's our mom. Oh, okay, so it depends on how I feel at the time.
0: Okay.
1: like that.
0: Yeah.
1: And to answer the other one, mm-hmm. What was the other one again?
0: Just is it really a friendship? Because the parent-child dynamic, you might have a good relationship, but the parent-child dynamic, I think, is a little different from you and you'll hear parents say one of your little friends. Mm-hmm. That's not what we're talking about specifically, but it's the concept that as a friend, this person might be your age or in your age group. You might be at the same stage of life, mm-hmm. right? It might be more of a sharing relationship. So I share my experiences, you share your experiences. We share experiences together, we create memories, that kind of thing. But with a parent-child relationship, you'll have more of the parent teaching and sharing their experiences from when they were younger, or guiding or correcting. And if you have a friendship where that person is always giving you guidance or always giving you advice, it might feel a little bit one-sided. So I'm just thinking, okay, with a parent-child relationship, is it actually appropriate to refer to it as a friendship?
1: I do believe it's okay to address, well, not to address, but to say you and your daughter, you guys have a friendship, or mm-hmm. it's not like a mother-daughter thing. It's more like you're friends.
0: Yeah.
1: And, all right, so I've seen a lot of mothers, when their daughters get older, they refer to them as their friend. Like, this is mm-hmm. my friend. We'll go out and we'll shop. Like, Christmas is coming up. Yeah, me and my friend going to shop. And because it might be because the two of you look the same.
0: Yeah.
1: Or you have the same body type. Or, mm-hmm. you know, people might see y'all or y'all could pass as daughters.
0: Sisters,
1: or
0: yeah.
1: Or sisters. So you'd address them as your friend. And you'll talk anything because you're at the age where you can actually talk about different things. Mm-hmm. But if your mom is like 35 and you're 12, she might not say you are her friend because you're not at the age yet to discuss certain things, or she wouldn't want you to take your eyes and pass her, like you say, think any terms or disrespect her. So there are certain things that she'll talk with you, but also there are going to be boundaries. But you guys will talk. And I think there are a lot of mother-daughter relation or mother and daughter relationships out there where the mother is very open to a lot of things, and they might sit with their child and discuss all sorts of things just to make that child feel comfortable, wanted, loved, and to allow them to come to them to talk about anything, because they don't want them to go there and talk to somebody else about it, a stranger
0: right.
1: or a guy or something. They want to know that you know, whenever this is affecting you or anything, anything is affecting you, can go to your mom to talk about it.
0: Mm.
1: So building that relationship is very fundamental, especially for a female child.
0: Mm. Okay. Okay. You guys can feel free to come through. We are live on Facebook at NCN Guyana. You know the numbers to reach us. 227-1899. That's our landline number. And you can reach out to us on WhatsApp, 624-4805. I'm hearing you and I'm thinking about a couple of things. One, that for a parent and child, I think there are a couple of things that are at play. One is being able to create a space where the child can come and talk about anything.
1: Mm-hmm.
0: The parent might not want to talk about any and everything with the child because there might be some, especially when the child is younger, there might be some adult topics or adult issues that burdening the child with that at that time might not be appropriate. But it's also creating that space where the child can feel like they can come to the parent and share, you know, what's happening.
1: Yeah.
0: But I also feel like there's a line to be drawn, because if now I'm creating this space where you feel comfortable and safe, then there's the disrespect conversation.
1: Mm-hmm.
0: Because, okay, we're comfortable and you can come to talk to me about anything, but you don't disrespect me.
1: Yeah.
0: Right? And I think sometimes in drawing that line, it's not necessarily a straight line. And some parents, especially when it comes to like correction, they might feel like, okay, if I correct you or if I correct you in this way, then if you're upset, then you'll shut away from me.
1: Mm.
0: You know? So if you do something quote unquote wrong and I correct you about it, then you're upset about it and then you don't want to talk to me.
1: Yeah, I believe disrespect has to be taught. A lot of times we wait for the disrespect to happen before we actually talk about it.
0: Hmm.
1: So sometimes you might see this thing coming and you don't say something about it until it happens.
0: Mm-hmm.
1: But as soon as you see it, I think you should address
0: it
1: there
0: and
1: then. Yeah, like address it there and then. I saw a video of a father, mm-hmm, and his son. He at the beginning of the video, they talk about him and his son having a good relationship. They are like friends. The father is probably in his 30s. The child is about 12.
0: Okay.
1: And one day, the son came home. Well, actually, he didn't come home. He was already at home. And he saw a video. And he saw something that made him think. And he went up to his dad and said, "Dad, I think you are a fool," or something like that.
0: Ooh.
1: And he put lashes on the child.
0: Mm-hmm.
1: Then he went on to explain to him why he put lashes on him. Because that's not something you should say to your father. So even in cases like those, like, there should be, like, when you want to be, or when you want to befriend your child,
0: mm-hmm,
1: you also should identify areas of disrespect or lecture them on some things that you shouldn't say to your parent, because at the end of the day, I'm still your parent.
0: Mm.
1: So you can come to me, we could talk about anything, but don't cross this line or don't do this. Don't say these things.
0: Yeah.
1: So I think if we like identify that, we can definitely build a stronger relationship,
0: mm-hmm,
1: rather than tearing out and then the child gets angry and thinks that you don't love them anymore because you hit them,
0: mm-hmm,
1: or you said something, or you grounded them, or you took away their tablet, or you did something that would hurt their feeling. And when you do it, especially when you have been off to a good start, the relationship has been going well and this child does this one thing,
0: mm-hmm,
1: and you decide to retaliate,
0: mm-hmm,
1: that child might never come back again to open up to you about something, because it's like you've broken something that was built.
0: Yeah.
1: And it can't be repaired.
0: Mm. Okay. I think that's a solid point, actually. Because, and especially when it comes to correction, I think for some parents, the idea of explaining feels like it's beneath them. You know, like, if I correct you, I'm the parent, you listen to what I say.
1: Mm-hmm.
0: And even if you don't like it, I don't owe you an explanation. But I think when you're able to, especially if you're meeting out certain types of correction, when you're able to explain why you're doing this or what went wrong, because sometimes children get correction and they don't even know what happened.
1: Mm-hmm.
0: right? But I think being able to explain helps to bridge that gap. So I'm not correcting you because I don't love you or I don't love you anymore. I'm not correcting you because I don't have a good reason. This is why. And just because this hurts your feelings, it doesn't mean that you can't come to me or we can't have a relationship anymore.
1: Yeah. And friendship doesn't mean that you should tolerate disrespect. I know a lot of parents, like, they want to be friends so bad with their children that they will allow them to do any and everything. They'll allow them to take whatever they want to eat, to say that they don't want to eat this when they cook whatever they cooked, to pick out their own clothes or to go where they want to go. They're just allowing them to do anything, and that would, for them, would make for a good friendship. And the thing is, even listening to them say anything to their parent, like, mommy, you stupid, or daddy, you foolish, and they'll just laugh it off because they want the child to be comfortable in expressing themselves. But at the same time, that's disrespectful. And they'll grow up and do it to other people, and people will not tolerate it. So when we say friendship, we don't mean that you should neglect respect. Like, you should still have that boundary line.
0: Yeah, that's good. And in general, relationships should be built on respect and trust. We've got some comments coming in. Augustus is in. He says on Facebook, he says, greetings to everyone. Have a great day. How is everything going on your end? How's everything going on your end, Kieran?
1: Good.
0: Good. Thank you, Augustus. Appreciate you coming through. This person over on WhatsApp says, good morning. My contribution to the topic. I think we are our child or children's first friends. And then again, they're children who don't speak to their parents. It's sad. Have a blessed day. What do you think about that?
1: About children not speaking to their parents?
0: Well, all of it, but I think that part certainly stood out.
1: Yeah. I do believe, well, I agree with the first statement, which is your parents are your first friends. They know you first. They know that they could confide in you. They could come and tell you certain things. I guess when they go to school and they make new friends, or when they meet other people, then they realize that, oh, you know what? I more can understand these people or these children because we are age mates.
0: Yeah.
1: And they are talking my language. And so my mom might be a bit old. And so she might not understand what it means to, like, use AI and how do you do this on your phone, or play Call of Duty or Grand Theft or something, or Roblox. And I want somebody who could play games with me and I can talk to them about it. So I guess I understand that part. But there are indeed parents, children who don't have a good relationship with their parents, and there are different factors. I mean, I can't speak for everybody about what can contribute to that, but I know there are various factors why you'd have children not speaking to their parents.
0: Yeah. All right. Maybe you guys can come through and talk to us about that. What are some reasons why children might not be, well, might not be so close to their parents, or might not be talking to their parents? But I find that that probably can happen, especially as you get older, because if you're an adult, you are, you know, you're living your own life, you're taking care of your own affairs. It's easier to say, well, oh, I'm not going to talk to him or her, because you're taking care of yourself. If you're living in your parents' home, you're still going to school, or you're still dependent on them in a large way, then the idea of not talking to them, I mean, that goes through the window quite quickly.
1: Yeah.
0: So, all right.
1: Oh, you're about to say?
0: No, I was just going to go back to the comment. She was saying, I think we are a child or children's first friends. And I think that's such a powerful way to frame it, because some people, and I've actually heard this said, some people will say, you can't be your child's friend. Right? So I think they're very strong points on either side of this conversation. Good morning. Let's take this caller. Good morning.
2: Good morning. All is well?
0: All is well. How are you?
2: A bit better since I hear the enthusiasm in your voice.
0: Okay, that's good. All right, can parents and children be friends?
2: Oh, this is the topic?
0: Yeah.
2: Mm-hmm. It all depends.
0: Okay, on what?
2: On if the parents want to be the friend of the child.
0: Hmm.
2: Or the parents want to be the parent of the child.
0: Hmm. All right.
2: I mean, a child is always want to be the friend to their parents.
0: Hmm.
2: But a parent don't ever always want to be the friend to their child. Some parents just want to be the parent only.
0: Hmm.
2: Yeah, son.
0: Okay, do you think both can coexist?
2: My heart a little slow. What do you mean?
0: Like, can a parent be a parent and be, you know, be a good parent, but also be their child's friend?
2: Yeah, there's like your husband being your husband and your best friend at the same time.
1: Hmm.
2: I mean, in order for parents to be your best friend,
0: uh-huh.
2: Parents still gotta know. Well, the parent is actually still acting in a parent capacity.
0: Right.
2: And not like being a parent, they're going to just... And then being your friend, they're going to just automatically stop providing for you. They stop nurturing you. They stop caring for you. They stop making sure you get your breakfast in the morning, your dinner at night, your clothes on your back. Being going to stop doing that.
0: Mm-hmm.
2: Understand? But being a friend meaning that you could be able to confide in your parents. You could be able to lean on the shoulder if something bothering you. You could basically turn to them in any and every situation, because there's where your friend in real life is the 10th one.
0: Mm-hmm.
2: If you're back against the wall, you don't expect your friend to give the best advice.
0: Mm-hmm. Yeah.
2: If things tough, you don't expect your friend for chip in.
0: Mm-hmm.
2: Whether it be an advice, if it be encouragement, if it be whatever it is.
0: Mm-hmm.
2: And you expect your parent to be your first friend as a child. Because
0: mm-hmm.
2: your parent is expect for go to a cause. Remember, Sato, if a friend now turn you down, he's going to watch you.
0: Mm-hmm, mm-hmm.
2: But if a parent turn you down when you're looking for advice, or if a parent turn you down when you're looking for a brace with something in life, different strokes, different folks.
0: Mm-hmm.
2: Or different folks, different strokes.
0: Yeah.
2: I mean, different people get different needs. So, you parent now just don't think you all the time. They're going to watch you far away more than how a friend don't think you would watch you.
0: Hmm.
2: You understand? So, and it's all in the sense of a child is always look for their parents to be their first best friend.
0: Mm-hmm.
2: So, you as a parent gotta know how for deal with it, because I remember that though some parents now they go through hardship with their parents.
0: Mm-hmm.
2: They go through struggles with their parents. Some parents actually still fetching the trauma from
0: mm-hmm,
2: their
0: mm-hmm.
2: childhood into their but basically they relate into their children's life, and in turn, instead of being a friend to the child, you're being a strict parent.
0: Mm-hmm.
2: You know what
0: mm-hmm.
2: I mean?
0: Yeah.
2: And a child, and in no way should feel like he entitled to be a parent best friend. Because at the end of the day, but aside you, before you, your parents had friends, your parents had things that they had to do, they had the responsibilities,
0: mm-hmm.
2: they had people that they got to communicate with. So, and you get your friends, that's why you run for 5 weeks for rated day. But when your parents in a wrong, your parents providing that time to somebody else, you in turn as a child you feel jealous.
0: Mm.
2: You just feel hurt. And
0: mm-hmm.
2: this is where maturity should come in.
0: Mm.
2: And know that your parent has other responsibility and has other people inside their life where they got attend to. You just a child, you know, learning this life, you know, learning the ropes.
0: Mm-hmm.
2: You know, getting to meet people. So wait your turn, as well as seeing go. Pig, well, pig asks your mama or your mother to love him, and then mother says, oh, you'll get big. Or something like that. Thing,
0: something like that.
2: So you won't know the struggles of your parents not wanting to be your best friend at this present time until you get big and you understand what they went through.
0: Hmm. All right, some interesting points there. Thanks for coming through.
1: Yeah.
2: bless her.
0: All right. It's 11 hours 31 already. Can parents and children be friends? That's our topic for today. Feel free to come through and share your take on this one. You can come through on our live. You can comment there. You can send a message or a voice note to our WhatsApp, 624-4805. And you can reach out to our landline number, 227-1899. I think I'm still reeling from that comment you made, Kieran, about a parent being one child's friend but not the other. That's quite interesting. Let's take this caller. Good morning. Good morning.
3: Morning, Carly.
0: Good morning.
1: Good morning. How are you?
3: Yeah, I'm okay.
0: Good, good, good. All right. Can parents and children be friends?
3: Yes.
0: Okay.
3: It's better for the parents be the child's best friend than to be, the child's parent's best friend. Yes, it's because, remember, a child can come to you with anything, bothering them. But you can't go to a child and it's something about you and relate to them. You know?
0: Yeah.
3: The songwriter say, I know you as a father. I know you as a friend. Right? So, know your parents as a friend.
1: Yeah.
3: Better than a parent. Because you cannot really certain things in your life are bothering you to your child, you know? You're going to need somebody else, like your aide, who relates to them. And hear what they have to say, you know?
0: Mm-hmm. So then, is it actually a friendship?
3: Yeah.
0: Hmm.
3: Yeah, I think, parents and a child, but, they could keep good friendship.
0: Mm-hmm.
3: Whether it's a boy, whether it's a girl.
0: All right.
3: Yes.
0: Well, thank you so much for sharing that.
3: Yeah.
0: All right. 11 hours 33. Auntie Chandra, hope you're having a great Thursday. Can parents and children be friends? That's what we're talking about today. We've got another caller. Let's take it. Good morning. Good morning.
2: Yeah, morning again.
0: Mm-hmm.
2: Before you get an answer from Kieran, I'll give me perspective.
0: Okay.
2: Remember that you, darling, you probably get me the question. You say you have five friends.
0: Five friends?
2: All five in. Yeah, you have five friends.
0: Okay.
2: All five of your friends and know the exact same thing about you. You don't tell all five of them the exact same thing.
0: Hmm.
2: You don't feel the same with all five. So when it comes to parents and being a friend to one and not a friend to the other one, that's how the child perceives. But your parents is still your friend, but not so close.
0: Okay.
2: Like the other ones. Because in order for somebody to be your best friend, you are able to build a relationship, the bond, the trust.
0: Mm-hmm.
2: And if some of your three children that you know that, hey, they can't hold water for dead. And then some of your children know they could hold water.
0: Mm.
2: So those who could hold water, you're going to let them hold water.
0: Mm.
2: And those who can't hold water, you just don't let them hold water. Some parents are telling me, you know what, I ain't going to give you this water for because you can't hold it.
0: Mm-hmm.
2: Well, someone will tell you, as opposed to not telling you. So, it all depends on your relationship, how you as a parent, you know the child.
0: Mm-hmm.
2: That's how you're going to experience. You're going to live the friendship with the child use the perspective of your friends. I mean, I'm sure you and Kieran is friend, but Kieran, you know all your business. But somebody else know your business. Good.
0: All right. Thank you for coming through.
2: You're welcome.
0: All right. 11 hours 35. I've never actually heard that expression. I did understand it in context, but I've never heard it.
1: Yeah. I believe that it's a two-way street.
0: Mm-hmm.
1: In that,
0: and that's
1: both,
0: what I'm saying. Yeah.
1: Both parent and child, they have to decide that, you know, they're the one to share with each other. So the only how you're going to get your child to share with you is you share with your child. So you would have to share something personal with that child, or if you want a secret from them, share a secret to them, and they in exchange share a secret with you. So I believe it goes both ways. If you just listen to them all the time and you don't share, then it won't feel authentic to them. It will feel like if they are telling you everything about their lives, their life, and you're not telling them anything else about yours.
0: Yeah.
1: So and I do believe it goes both ways.
0: And that's really what's at the back of my mind as we're talking about friendship, because as a parent, you will play several roles: teacher, counselor, guidance counselor, a caregiver, nurturer, right? And that's the nature of a parent-child relationship.
1: Yeah.
0: But when it comes to friendship, to me, that suggests being able to relate both ways. Mm-hmm. So.

0: Another thing I'm connecting now, I know you asked about it earlier, but mm-hmm. now that I have like more context, I'm feeling I'm getting more understanding, a better understanding of it, which is if it has to do with age. And right. so for some children, like let's say from birth to like 8 years old, mm-hmm. they might be open to telling you everything because they mm-hmm. love you, they understand you, you're their parent. And so safe they'll share space. Everything. It's a safe yeah. space. But when it comes to like, let's say they're around teenager. 12 to 15, they're teenagers, they might just want to go in their room and lock the door.
1: Yeah.
0: Just go on their phone and talk with their friends. And they don't really say much. They just come home,
1: yeah.
0: do their work, go on computer or yeah. go on one of the social media apps and just, you know, be there. Go on TikTok, do TikToks and not converse with you. Mm-hmm. And then later on
1: or
0: in life,
1: as much as before, yeah.
0: Yeah, and you might be wondering, what is really going on? This child ain't talking to me like, oh, he used to talk to me or she used to talk to me. And then later on in life, like they get to adulthood, they get to understand the realities of life. And so yeah. they might want to come to you to give them some advice on this thing or this relationship or something. And so you build because you are sharing information with them and they are also sharing with you. So mm-hmm. sometimes it comes in stages. And hmm. that relationship can be made and then it can be broken and then be mm. made again. So it depends. It depends on all of those factors.
1: Mm-hmm. Yeah. All right. Let's take this caller. Good morning. Good morning.
2: Good morning, Sarah.
1: Jameer, I knew it was
2: good
1: you.
2: Good morning, Kira.
0: Hey, Jameer.
1: How are you?
2: Yeah. Full 100.
1: Good, good, mm-hmm. good. All right. Yeah. We're talking about parents and children. Can they be friends?
2: With boundaries, though.
1: Okay, talk about that.
2: You see, I hear Ali comments them, mm-hmm. but a friend is an extra person in the child's life, you know.
1: Hmm.
2: Is an extra person you look at because if the mother can be different,
1: mm-hmm.
2: he or she can be kind of playing with the parents as then.
1: Okay.
2: The mother never played Ali out.
1: Uh huh.
2: The father now go pray war break
1: mm-hmm.
2: and catch on and everything.
1: Mm-hmm.
2: So the friend is an extra person in the child life.
1: Hmm.
2: Yes. So I see it.
1: Hmm.
2: Yeah,
1: okay.
2: But boundaries. So boundaries.
1: Hmm. All right.
2: All right.
1: Thanks for that, Jameer.
0: Mm-hmm.
2: Yeah.
1: All right, Jameer giving us some more food for thought there. Can parents and children be friends? That's what we're talking about. What are your thoughts?
0: I want to circle back on Devon's comment. Uh-huh. When I heard the comments he made, I had to think about it long and hard because mm-hmm. it was a lot to get into.
1: Mm-hmm.
0: But him speaking on parents who aren't emotionally available, there are many parents like mm. that who are there, but at the same time, they're not there. And it mm. has to do with what has been passed down from generations.
1: Mm-hmm. Mm-hmm.
0: So you might be present as a parent, like you have this child, but mm-hmm. you don't know how to converse with them.
1: Mm.
0: You don't know how to receive them as a friend because you are never taught to be friends with your parents.
1: Mm-hmm.
0: So you don't know how to do that. All you know is when the child comes to you and you're like, mommy, you see this? Why go and sit down? Y'all go and sit mm-hmm. down. Go and pick up a book. Why you don't go and do this? Because that was how they were taught. Just mm-hmm. to be the parent, just to be strict and
1: right.
0: to ensure that this child goes in a straight path, not to like be friends and talk with them like if they are your friend or whatever.
1: Right.
0: So some parents aren't emotionally there. They don't know how to do it.
1: Yeah.
0: And so, I mean, you can be taught. Like now you have social media. You're seeing how some parents are treating their child or children, how they are living, how they are engaging their child or children. So you can change, but sometimes it's hard to unlearn certain things that you are accustomed to. So I do believe that you have a lot of parents like those who don't know how to be friends with their child.
1: Mm-hmm.
0: And so it's just hard. They don't know how to be emotionally available to that child.
1: Mm-hmm.
0: And so it's going to cause the child to feel neglected, the child to feel like he or she is not wanted or to go out there. That's why you find that some children actually go out there and beg for friends. They go out there and seek other people. And speaking of that, you have some children who are best of friends with their grandparents than they are with their parents.
1: Hmm.
0: That's why you'd find that sometimes you as parents, some parents get jealous when they see their child and their father
1: parents, yeah,
0: being, you know, all lovey-dovey.

0: Puffy, this child is always under his grandfather, always under his grandmother. Mm. That's because that child was making the connection or always was telling their grandparents everything that was happening, because you might have been busy with work or you might be doing something else and you weren't there to be a, to be of assistance or to be there for them to talk with.
1: I also
0: you'd also hear people saying, oh, my grandfather was the best thing. When the person passed away, was the best thing. Who am I going to talk with now? My grandmother was the best thing. So that bond is built when you spend time with that child.
1: Yeah. I also feel like it goes both ways, because the parent might be looking at the child being attached to the grandparent and thinking, well, how come you're not attached to me like that?
0: Because but they treat him like a friend.
1: But it's also, I think, because they might have been remembering when they were a child and what their relationship was like with their parents. They might now be in the position that their parents were in when they were young, right? Yeah. The parent is busy, and now the grandparent has more time.
0: Yeah.
1: And it has more exposure and experience.
0: Not just that, they get softer as grandparents.
1: Right, and they've mellowed with age and with experience. So now all of that type of attention is going to the grandchild, and they're like, when I was young, you were strict.
0: Yeah, but now you get his grandbaby and you all lovey-dovey. You're like, when his child says she want this, you go in and say, all right, give the child what she want.
1: Right.
0: But if it was me, you want to say, oh, you want to say, no, you cannot have this. You have to get respect, or you have to be disciplined or something.
1: Yeah.
0: So the grandparents, because I believe that they are thinking of, you know, they don't have a very, very, very long time left to live. They want to shower that child with all the love that they can. And they didn't give their child that love, but they're giving their grandchildren that love.
1: Maybe it was a different kind of love. Let's take this caller. Good morning. Oh, all right. Feel free to call us again, 227-1899. And, of course, we are available on WhatsApp, 624-4805. Good morning. Good morning.
2: Hello.
1: Hi, good morning.
2: Mr. George here.
1: Hey, Mr. George.
0: Hey, Mr. George.
1: I didn't catch the voice at first.
2: I'd like to make two phrases first.
1: Go ahead. Go ahead.
2: First one is that in life, we human beings are alike in one thing, and that is different. You get that?
0: Yeah.
1: I didn't quite get it.
0: Difference.
1: We're alike in
2: one thing.
1: Uh-huh.
2: And that is different.
1: Mm-hmm. Huh. Okay.
2: We may have some characters, but two.
1: Uh-huh.
2: Once a man, twice a child.
1: Mm-hmm.
2: No. I always like the idea of being having friends with my children.
1: Mm.
2: I think we had a subject similar to this, and I said to you that one day in the month, in my family, we have plain talk.
1: Yeah.
2: Because when the children could tell you that, daddy, you had said something to me I didn't like, or mommy, you did do this and I didn't like it. They are free to say it. So when you have that relationship, that friendship with them, they're free to speak to you. My girl children, well, big now, had better relationship with me than their mother. The two boys had a better relationship with their mother. When my first daughter become a young lady, she told me, that's your mother. And there are things that you tell them. When I talk to you but you make a mistake, I'm not annoyed with you. I annoyed at what you did. So don't vex when I talk to you. But you have some parents don't want to, want the friendship with you. So much friendship with the children, you don't tell them anywhere. It gets worse.
1: Yeah.
2: My big son, when he get big, like 16, 17, and he wants to go out, he send his small brother to tell me. Or he find and tell I in the bedroom, then for left and say, I didn't see you when I was to tell him.
1: Oh.
2: But first, he used to do it. So, when they don't want the relationship with you, because they tell themselves they get big. Right? And when they get older now, live by themselves and live with the family, then you see they come back close to you and ask you advice. That's why I said, once a mind, twice a child. But I love my they make dinner with me and all the grandchildren, me and somebody tells us now. Daddy, when I smile, you know, we used to love me to do this. Oh, you know, we used to do that. That's it.
1: All right, Mr. George. Thank you for coming through.
0: Yeah.
2: You're welcome.
1: I was actually hoping we'd hear from Mr. George today because I do remember him talking about Plain Talk and the kind of environment, you know, he created for his children, especially his girls. Let's take this caller. Good morning. Good morning.
3: Hello, good morning.
1: Thank you for coming through.
3: Good morning.
1: Hi, good morning. Can you hear us?
3: Yeah, I give in for all the from Region 5. I want to give a shout out to everybody from Borgi, Music Canal. I want to give shout out for all of friends, Uncle, stepmother, mommy, brother, sister, and we want to pay a nice for me, please.
1: A nice song?
3: Shout out to my mother from Moscow. Shout out to my grandmother from Mexico. Shout out to me, everybody. And all of us in the yard.
1: All right. Thank you for coming through.
0: Yeah.
3: You can shout a nice music for me.
1: No worries. We got you. All right. Thanks for coming through. Sounds like a first timer.
0: Yeah.
1: And of course, shouting out everybody that you mentioned, especially in Region 5. And to his grandmother.
0: Oh my goodness. So I like Mr. George's comments that he made, and it's applicable because a lot of times you find that, you know, the grandparents, as they get up in age, they get, you know, older. Well, what am I saying? They get lovelier, I would say. They get all lovey-dovey, they share more, they care more, and all of that.
1: Yeah.
0: What I want to say, though, is that we should rephrase the statements, like these statements that I'm going to mention now, which is like mother, like daughter, and like father, like son. Because I do believe that a lot of sons are more attached to their moms, and a lot of daughters are more attached to their fathers. But you have some that are like mother and daughter and father and son. But a lot of the times you'd find that the guys actually are attached more to their mothers, and the girls are attached more to their fathers.
1: Yeah.
0: So I guess it goes in those directions too.
1: Do you think it's a personality thing? Because as Mr. George was talking, he was saying, you know, his sons, well, like you're saying now, were closer to their mother, and his daughters were closer to him. And then he was giving the example of when one son got older, he would send the younger brother to ask for permission or whatever it was. And I think apart from getting attached to one parent or the other, it's also a personality thing. Because sometimes as the child, you might be thinking, can I talk to my parent about this? Or do I want to talk to them? And then you might have, it, like among siblings, one who's a lot more outspoken, and they'll talk about everything they're going through and ask all the questions. And then you'll have another person who's a little bit more reserved and doesn't talk as much and wouldn't dare ask certain questions, or, you know. So I think it also has to do with personality.
0: Yeah, personality, definitely. And with age as well. Because sometimes those same children who were once reserved, like when they get older and they understand how life goes, and then they see their parents being there and as the only set of people that can actually give them the answers that they need, they'll go to them now because they want answers. They want to find out stuff. They want to know how really you deal with certain things. So sometimes they change, and sometimes you just have to allow them to be, because even those ones that were once open-minded, those ones that would talk a lot, sometimes it comes a point in their life where they don't want to share anything. You don't hear from them.
1: They get more reserved.
0: All of that happens. Yeah. So I guess it's a phase that these children go through, and you just have to understand that. Like I would have been talking, you know, about that beginning period or when the child is born to like around 9, 10,
1: impressionable.
0: They are more open. Their teenage years, their adolescent years, they become more reserved. And, you know, as they get to adulthood, they kind of understand that they need their parents.
1: Yeah. Yeah. All right. Let's take this caller. Good morning. Good morning.
4: Good morning.
1: Good morning.
4: Parents can be good friends with the children. But mostly the mother and daughter, there's a more close connection than the father.
1: Okay.
4: Because right now, I got 2 grandchildren, and they connect to my wife more than me. Me's the finance manager. Whenever the finance, they come to me. Or is any problem anything to get is the grandmother. They come to me.
1: I see.
4: Me's the grandfather.
1: All right. Thank you for sharing that. 11 hours 52. We've got a comment over on WhatsApp. This person says, good morning, guys. Yes, they can be friends, but every friendship has levels that should not be crossed. All right. Very interesting comments today. Can parents and children be friends? That's what we're talking about. Good morning. Good morning.
5: Hi, Tara.
1: Hey, Jameer.
5: Hey, decision. What we're hearing, Al, is mixed. You know, it's mix up. I believe in the two-way street thing.
1: Okay.
5: Because, you see, a child wouldn't open to their parents with everything, right? They were more open to a friend. Because you always hear a friend just go and tell the mother what they say. Right? And I know, I hear that people say the parents is the first friend. And the reason why I say mix up is because you find some parents now would say, this child wants friends to play with. Because they're too lonely in the house. And next time you're going to hear from the parents, you text me for your friend them.
1: Oh, boy.
5: Yeah, so it's a little mix up, you know. It's all around.
1: Yeah.
5: Yeah.
1: That's a good one.
5: The father will say, you take me for your friend them, no? Like that.
1: All right.
5: All right.
1: Thanks, Jameer. Jameer hit the nail on the head with that one. Buddy B is in. He says, blessings, everyone. Cheers to a blessed and productive day to us all. And, of course, he sends through his Guyana flag emojis. Pamela is in. She's joining us from Kamwata in Mabaruma. And that is, of course, in Region 1. Appreciate you, Pamela. This person says, well, we've got another comment. Let's take this caller. Good morning.
6: Hello, good morning. It's Charlie, Mr. Grant here.
1: Mr. Grant.
0: Good morning, Mr. Grant.
6: How are you all doing?
1: We're doing just fine. Good. And we're hearing you very well today.
6: Well, I'm blessed and highly favored.
1: Good.
6: You know, Jehovah is in charge.
1: Mm-hmm.
6: Yeah, well, my contribution is this. I grew up with my grandparents.
1: Right.
6: My mother was just 16 years old when she got me. So she had no idea of child care management. So my grandmother took me and she brought me up. And she lived 101 years. I want to live 106. You know?
1: All right.
6: Yeah, I trust in I'm going to make it. I trust in God. I'm going to make it. 106 and beyond. Yeah.
1: Yes.
6: Yeah. Well, with respect to the topic, as I said before, I grew up with my grandmother, and she, had a love for me. She showed me the love in terms of training, discipline, manners, and respect, you know? So I am proud of whom I am today. I'm a disciplined man, respectful, and all this is as a result of my grandmother training. God rest the dead, you know?
1: Yeah.
6: And I want to see, without any reservations, that training, charity begins at home, and training, you have to train your child. And to get a friend, the relationship, let me say this, and the friendship was very close, because I used to tell my grandmother everything, because she trained me. If something happened, you just tell her, you ain't feeling good, let her know.
1: Yeah.
6: And this is the attitude I have with my grandchildren. I have grandchildren. I love them more than their parents. I love them. I don't play with them at all.
1: Yeah.
6: You know, when the father sometimes discipline the children, I just vex, but I don't really, you know, show it. You know what I mean?
1: All right, Mr. Grant.
6: Yeah, but let me say this. It's a good idea. I mean, the friendship.
1: Mm.
6: We have to know what we doing. The relationship and friendship are two different things, you know.
1: Mm. All right.
6: So, but I would deal with the relationship, you know.
1: Mm-hmm.
6: Basically, the relationship. Because your friendship is just like, you know, two children, you know, it's just they will come and talk, thing, you know.
1: Mm-hmm.
6: But my grandchildren would tell me anything that happened, Alex, in school. They will come and say, Papi. Well, they call me Papi.
1: Mm-hmm.
6: Papi, this happened, that happened. You know what I mean?
1: Mm-hmm.
6: So, you know, I have a good relationship with them, and I'm happy with them.
1: So good.
6: And I don't play with them. I don't play.
1: Mm-hmm.
6: You understand?
1: Yes.
6: I love them.
1: Oh.
6: Yeah, thanks very much.
1: All right, Mr. Grant, thank you for coming through.
6: Yeah, you're welcome.
1: All right, 11 hours 58. We've got to bring it down. This person says, it's a special love we have for our grandchildren. My grandson is 9 years old. He told his mother how she's so loving, always hugging him. And he heard that Caribbean mothers are not like that. OMG.
0: Oh, no.
1: All right, it's been an interesting one. Kieran, if you can fit your thoughts into about 30 seconds, we'll take it.
0: Yeah, tough love is still love. So you can love and be friends, but you can still
1: have those boundaries.
0: But,
1: yeah.
0: But let them know.
1: Yeah. All right. Well, that's all the time we've got for today. We'll have another great topic lined up for you tomorrow. And of course, we look forward to hearing from you. Take care of yourselves and the ones you love. Bye-bye.
0: Bye.

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3: With the news, I'm Nicasio Logan. Good day. President Irfan Ali is urging Region 10 residents to reject divisive narratives and focus instead on building an environment that attracts investment and expands economic opportunities. Addressing residents of Kumaka, the president stressed the need for a welcoming investment climate in Linden to draw potential investors. He also announced that government is moving to address infrastructure and social needs across the region. Chief Magistrate Judy Latchman has rejected another bid by attorneys for businessmen Nazar Mohammed and Azruddin Mohammed to delay their extradition proceedings, ruling the case must continue under an existing Court of Appeal order. She found the appellate court's directive clear, allowing committal proceedings to proceed, though barring a final decision until a related constitutional appeal is settled. Prosecutors then called Senior Superintendent Premnarine as their second witness as the case resumed at the Georgetown Magistrates Courts. Economist Richard Rambaran says Guyana must strike the right balance between saving its oil wealth and investing revenues to drive development, noting that while oil remains a major growth contributor, the non-oil economy also continues to expand. He cautions against saving too much oil revenue at this stage, arguing that public investment remains critical to sustaining growth. Rambaran says the priority should be preserving wealth for future generations while investing today in infrastructure and economic development. Regionally, Barbados will host the third CARICOM Regional Conference on Reparations from September 17 to 19, bringing together Caribbean, African, and international stakeholders to advance CARICOM's revised 10-point plan for reparatory justice. A major outcome expected from the three-day meeting is a 2027-2031 action plan for reparatory justice, complete with measurable targets. Barbados Prime Minister Mia Mottley, CARICOM Secretary General Dr. Carla Barnett, and Reparations Commission Chairman Sir Hilary Beckles are among those expected to address the conference. And internationally, rescue operations continue in Nepal more than a week after devastating flash floods and mudslides killed more than 1,000 people, with thousands still missing across Nepal and neighboring Tibet. Authorities are using helicopters, zip lines, and heavy equipment to reach affected communities, with hundreds of workers still believed trapped in hydropower facilities and tunnels. Officials say about 20,000 homes will need to be rebuilt, with thousands of displaced residents sheltering at temporary sites. And that's the news to the moment. I am Nicasio Logan.
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You're locked on to Vibes 100.1 FM. Welcome on down to the Vibes Lounge for today, Thursday, September 3, 2026. Of course, it's that time where we pair good food with good music. If you are enjoying your lunch right now, we're here to keep your company with some great music. A special good afternoon to all the folks down in Hope. That is Better Hope. All the folks down in Enmore, Liliendahl, Monrepo, Burbies, Georgetown. Hope you're off to a fantastic afternoon. And you're enjoying the vibes on Vibes FM. A big shout out to all our minibus drivers, our taxi drivers, our minibus conductors out on our roadways. Hope you guys are taking it easy out there. And if you're making your way to your favorite spot this afternoon to grab yourself some lunch, get there safe. Get there safely.

0: Yo, Guyana, this is Jumo, a.k.a. Rubber Waste, representing 100.1 Fresh Tuning. Don't touch that.
1: 16 minutes after that 12 o'clock hour. And of course, we are continuing to celebrate our Amerindian brothers and sisters festival on this beautiful Amerindian Heritage Month. The theme this year is observing our cultural heritage during our Diamond Jubilee. And of course, September is packed with events across the country celebrating rich indigenous traditions, craft, cuisine, and sports.

Of course, if you have the chance, definitely head down to the Whirlwind Village in Sofia for that cultural extravaganza. And if you're coming off from work, you know, probably like after 4 or 5, and you can't make it right now, you can definitely head down to the Whirlwind Village in Sofia for that cultural night. And they usually have the cultural nights every night from 7 p.m. So you can definitely be a part of that. That will conclude on September 5, though. So 2 more days to go. Walk together. Uplift one another. But not to worry, there is a packed calendar of activities for you. September 6th, you have the Amerindian Fitness Walk setting off from Umanayana to the National Park at 6 a.m. Then on September 7th, you have the Amerindian Art Exhibition opening at the National Gallery of Art, the Castellani House, at 6 p.m. or 18 hours. On September 10, you do have Reflection on the Life of Stephen Campbell at 7 p.m. That is in Santa Rosa, Moruca. September 12, there will be the Heritage Village Day in Bamburi Region 1 from 10 a.m. And September 14 to 18, there will be a daily school tour featuring Kariako visiting the Office of the President and National Sites. And of course, there is more, because September 18, there is that Amerindian Heritage Dinner at the Royal Ballroom at 7 p.m. September 19 to 20, Amerindian Heritage Safari departing at 6 a.m. from MOAA to Falmouth, Region 10. Then September 24 to 27, the High Energy Amerindian Heritage Games. That will be taking place at the Everest Ground starting at 10 a.m. daily. September 24 to 27. Then September 30, the grand finale, the Amerindian Heritage Pageant at the National Cultural Center. That kicks off at 7 p.m. So let's head out there to support our Amerindian brothers and sisters as they celebrate the Amerindian Heritage Month. If you go to Moruka River, this is Andy Pinu. This one is called Heritage Fever. 12 hours 19, you're still locked on to Vibes FM.

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0: Thank you so much for keeping it locked into Vibes 100.1 FM. It is 32 minutes after 12 o'clock. And welcome down to Now Trending, your daily dose on the biggest headlines across pop culture and sports. And we've got a massive lineup for you today, so let's dive right into it. First up, some fantastic news for music royalty. Lionel Richie is back at home in Los Angeles and reported to be doing great after a brief scare. The 77-year-old icon checked himself into a St. Louis hospital out of caution for brief cardiac testing and dehydration following his performance at the Muni. After 3 days under doctor care, he is resting easy in his own bed, and representatives say he is set to hit the stage again later this month. And so we're so glad to hear he is feeling better, and so let's keep dancing on the ceiling. Well, next, a wild and disturbing story developing out of France. An 18-year-old inmate already in custody for separate charges has been formally charged in connection to an alleged high-profile extortion and kidnapping plot targeting several public figures, including Real Madrid superstar Kylian Mbappe. Authorities discovered a target list for following an investigation into home invasions, leading to additional charges against the teenager and an accomplice. Thankfully, French authorities stepped in before any attempt could be carried out, and the suspect remains in solitary confinement. And finally, the end of an absolute era in international football. Lionel Messi has officially announced his retirement from the Argentina national team in a deeply emotional statement. The 39-year-old legend revealed he had drafted his goodbye right after Argentina's World Cup final match against Spain, ultimately deciding now was the right time to step aside. Messi leaves as their all-time leading scorer with 125 goals in 207 appearances, leaving behind a legacy defined by Copa America titles and that unforgettable 2022 World Cup trophy. And that's what we're tracking right now. This has been Now Trending.

0: felony. All he gotta do is say the word like a spelling bee.
1: Well, I hope you're enjoying the vibes right now on Vibes FM. And if you're planning to head out to the cinemas, you can definitely catch the Lifetime Store by Katy Perry. That documentary is showing right now. So if you are a Katy Perry fan, you can definitely check that one out. Also, Harry Potter and the Sorcerer's Stone is out. The Dark Stars is out as well. Tad and the Magic Lamp. Mutiny. So definitely check those out if you are heading into the studios today or for the weekend. Just to relax and have, you know, a grand time. And you can also treat yourself. Go on a solo date. Watch a movie, buy some popcorn. Sit by yourself and just enjoy your own company. Well, that's all the time I have with you beautiful people for today, Thursday, September 3, 2026. I'll be back with you tomorrow for another edition of City Buzz. And tomorrow we'll be talking all about the weekend, because it will be the weekend warm-up. Is there any other day better than Friday? Well, we'll see. Remember to be kind, you guys, because kindness is a reflection of who you are. Take care of yourselves and have an awesome remainder of your Thursday.

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You're rubbing your dirt on everyone's skirt. You know how to be a

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2: My name is Kay, I'm the kid, and I'm going to be reading Child Right to Play. All children need to play. They should play once a day. All children should go outside, even if they are small and wide. All children should have fun. It's well worth it to all the work they have done. If children stay inside, they can be snappy. If they go outside, they will be happy. Abelia Gardiner.
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Art, you're not left out the gal them too, though. 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All of them, everybody, Vibes FM. Like, if the whole thing mix up. When you go front, you see Vibes FM. When you come back, you see Vibes FM. You understand what I'm telling you?

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14 hours, 54 on the clock, guys. I trust that you've all been enjoying the vibes right here on 100.1 Vibes FM. This journal with Problem Maker. Yes. No, don't be a problem maker. Not today. Stay locked onto the station. I gotta tell you guys, that's all the time we have for today's segment of Vibes Trending right here in the Vibes Station. Miss Lanika Langhorn Ino is in the building and will be keeping your company from now on until the evening hours. So stay tuned, stay locked onto the station, and don't go anywhere.

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2: With the news at this time, I am Monica Langhorne Eno. Police are investigating the discovery of copper wire suspected to be linked to the recent theft of copper cables from the Barra-Jagdeo-Demerara River Bridge. Two pieces of copper wire were found during a search at Tushen East Bank Essequibo on Wednesday night, September 2, and have since been lodged as evidence. A 52-year-old man was arrested and remains in police custody as investigations continue. Senior Minister Dr. Ashni Singh is urging Londoners to adapt to Guyana's changing economic realities to take advantage of emerging opportunities. He says the Guyana Development Bank will soon be launched with an online portal and desks at commercial banks to make accessing loans easier. Meanwhile, Parliamentary Secretary Thandi McAllister said Linden is poised to become a transportation and logistics hub, creating opportunities for residents. Agriculture Minister Zulfikar Mustafa today met with young people interested in venturing into tunnel-ventilated poultry production under the Agriculture Innovation and Entrepreneurship Program. The initiative aims to modernize poultry farming through technology, increase local production, and create opportunities for young agricultural entrepreneurs. It also forms part of government's efforts to strengthen food security and expand Guyana's potential for poultry production and exports. And now for news in the region. Ousted Venezuelan President Nicolas Maduro has asked a U.S. judge to dismiss drug trafficking charges, arguing that he is protected by sovereign immunity. He was captured during a U.S. military raid on Caracas on January 3 and remains in custody with a trial set for June 1, 2027, if the charges are not dismissed. And internationally, a judge has blocked President Donald Trump's latest attempt to limit birthright citizenship in the U.S. after the Supreme Court rejected his previous effort. Trump signed a narrower executive order after the High Court's ruling seeking to deny citizenship to children of alien enemies and those engaged in birth tourism. But Judge Deborah Boardman said this too was likely an infringement upon the constitutional right of automatic citizenship conferred to those born in the U.S. And that's the news to the moment.
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It's Thursday, September 3, 2026. Sweet seducing sighs. It's our Back in Time Beats Day. One of my favorite days. Falls on me tonight. Where we go way back. With those memorable voices. Just an apple. Then let me take your pie. Good afternoon to every listener here in Guyana and abroad.

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0: The 80s, the 90s, the 70s, perhaps the 60s. This is a place for you. On September 3, 2026, it falls on a Thursday. It's a great Thursday afternoon.
1: Why? Tell them it's just human nature. Why?
0: I am Monica Langhorn Eno, and I'll be with you until 19 hours. It's a reggae hour, back in time beat style, of course. So stay with us. We have word of the day, we have words of reflection, back in time beats mix, from 16 hours to 17 hours. No patriotic segment today, no funk segment today. We're going back with the music that never gets old. Stay with us.

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8: 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We are celebrating Education Month, Amerindian Heritage Month.

Yes, it's a reggae. Ah, we're back in time, beat style. Don't worry, you're gonna hear the music. That we hear years ago. Like this one by Bob Marley, Could You Be Loved?

And yes, we want to say congratulations to our Amerindian brothers and sisters. You know, many say this is their month, and we're glad to celebrate with you. The theme, Observing Our Cultural Heritage During Our Diamond Jubilee.

and arts, crafts, and cuisine exhibitions continue this evening at Whirlwind Village. It began at 10 a.m. and it will end at 7 p.m. It began yesterday, September 2, and it will go on until September 5. Knock, knock, knock. So please check them out. Oh, boy. Knock, knock, knock. And other highlights include the Amerindian Fitness Walk. Don't forget that. That will be September 6th. The Amerindian Art Exhibition on September 7th. And this is so important, Reflection on the Life of Stephen Campbell. That will be on September 10th. And Amerindian Heritage Village Day in Bunbury on September 12th. More updates will be available as we move on. 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The time for you 50 now is 27. It's Back in Time Beats Reggae Hour.

0: Art, you're not left out the gal them too, though. Gal them from Torch Park to Moore Park to Nandy Park to Republic Park. Good gal, all kind of gal. Bushy Park, from Hyde Park, Phoenix, Greenfield Park. All of them, everybody at Vibes FM. Like, if the whole thing mix up. When you go front, you see Vibes FM. When you come back, you see Vibes FM. You understand what I tell you? No matter what anybody say, I will not change from Vibes FM.
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2: My name is Kayanda Kidd, and I'm going to be reading Child Right to Play. All children need to play. They should play once a day. All children should go outside, even if they are small and wide. All children should have fun. It's well worth it to all the work they have done. If children stay inside, they can be snappy. If they go outside, they will be happy. Abelia Gardiner.
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When last have you read a story or a book? A book is a gift that you can open again and again. And we have to make it our duty to make sure that reading stays a fundamental part of our lives. To commemorate Education Month, NCN is encouraging you to send us a one-minute clip reading a story or a passage. This is open to all age groups and to anyone across the length and breadth of Guyana, from Mabruma to the Pacaraimas, and in any dialect. So grab your favorite book and a phone and send your videos to 743-0613. 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
3: Hi there, I'm Woman Carver Elgin, stationed at Traffic Headquarters in Blairy. According to Section 76(1) of the Motor Vehicles and Road Traffic Act, Chapter 5102, the rules of the road are: all vehicles must keep to the left or near side of the road while driving a vehicle. When meeting another vehicle traveling in the opposite direction, you must keep well to the left or near side of the road. When being overtaken, you must keep to the left or near side of the road. You should not, therefore, except when you intend to overtake or turn right, drive along the middle of the road.
4: 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This is some. This not all. Here I'ma tell you. This not all, you know. Canal, Bounty Hall, Walton Hall, Seaton Hall, Yorkshire Hall, Graham's Hall, Peters Hall, Planters Hall, Quakers Hall, Carlton Hall, Harmony Hall, Bladen Hall, Liliendahl, Broom Hall, Vauxhall, Little, Blyendahl. You raise your hand. Lay stay right there. Lay stay right there. Lay stay right there.
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Sacred Emotion by Donny Osmond on Vibes 100.1 FM. 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We'll be back shortly after these messages.

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And it's now 16, I was 18. It's our Back in Time Beats Thursday. Should have told her you were sorry. And it's a beautiful afternoon. Could have said you were wrong. 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

0: And yes, we are celebrating again Education Month, Amerindian Heritage Month. Do not forget the Amerindian Fitness Walk, Amerindian Art Exhibition, a reflection on the life of Stephen Campbell. And you have Kariako School Tour, the Amerindian Heritage Dinner, the Amerindian Heritage Safari, and the highly anticipated Amerindian Heritage Games that will take place at Everest Ground from September 24 to 27. And the month concludes on September 30 with the Amerindian Heritage Pageant at the National Cultural Center beginning at 7 p.m. Mark your calendars and come out to celebrate Guyana's indigenous cultures, traditions, and talent throughout Amerindian Heritage Month. And even if it's raining, please don't blame it on the rain. We will go out in spite of the weather. The time is now 16 hours 21. Don't put the blame on you. Blame it on the rain. Yeah, yeah. Blame it on the rain.
1: What are you doing back?
2: Well, I sat back and thought about the things we used to do. It really meant a lot to me. You mean a lot to me.
1: I really mean that much to you?
2: Girl, you know it's true.

turn to me as and we are also celebrating Education Month. Let us encourage our children to take their studies seriously. If you are encouraging them already, continue to do so. Let's support their teachers. Let us remind every learner that their efforts matter. When we invest in education, we are investing in the future of our communities and our country. Guyana. 16 hours 34. It's a Back in Time Beats mix segment. A long name, but we're getting it right. Right here in Vibes 100.1 of right. You are listening to Vibes Ignite. Like Olympus above the sand. Back in Time Beats Thursday. I seek to cure what's deep inside. Good afternoon, students and teachers. And all our educators in Guyana. Gonna take a life to drag me away from you. And everyone else. There's nothing that a hundred men. A pleasant afternoon to you all. If you've just tuned in, you're listening to Vibes 100.1 FM. We're gonna take some time to do the things we never did. Let me remind you, we're not having any patriotic segment this afternoon. Nor funk segment. We have Word of the Day and Words of Reflection, a pop segment as well, the Quiet Spark segment, all of that coming up right here in Vibes 100.1 FM. Pretty boy, she's waiting there for you. So if you're an old school girl, woman, boy, there's nothing that a hundred men or more could ever do. Or man, I bless the rains down in there. This is a place for you. I bless the rains. We're playing the songs that bring back memories. I bless the rains. Let's say great memories. That's what we want. Bless the rains down in there. Stay with us.

and Back in Time Beats. Word of the day is patina. Wearing your history with pride. Let me go that again. A word of the day for today is patina. That's our Back in Time Beats word. Wearing your history with pride. Here comes our words of reflection. History is a beautiful rhythm. We just have to learn how to dance to it again. That should be read again. Words of reflection. History is a beautiful rhythm. We just have to learn how to dance to it again. 16 hours 45. It's Back in Time Beats Thursday, where great music bring back memories. Lover Boy by Billy Ocean.

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3: This is awesome. 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
4: The answer is we got to evolve. If we want to keep up with what's happening in our world, we have to be able to give people news now. One of the things our CEO here at NCN says a lot of the time is that the deadline for news is no longer at 6 o'clock.
3: Yeah.
4: It is right now.
3: It's right
4: now. 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
2: Hi there, I'm Woman Carver Elgin, Station of Traffic Headquarters in Blairy. According to Section 76.1 of the Motor Vehicles and Road Traffic Act, Chapter 5102, the rules of the road are: all vehicles must keep to the left or near side of the road while driving a vehicle. When meeting another vehicle traveling in the opposite direction, you must keep well to the left or near side of the road. When being overtaken, you must keep to the left or near side of the road. You should not, therefore, except when you intend to overtake or turn right, drive along the middle of the road.
3: Well, this station had linked people from all around, you know. Remember Navin from Monrepo? I remember Avinash from Chatumago. What about them Glasgow by from Glasgow, Hosororo, Isano, and Mokomoko? You got to call everybody, man. This is one big thing.
4: Would you be my girlfriend? Would you be my girlfriend?

0: 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You're listening to Back in Time Beats Thursday on Vibes 100.1 FM. Feels like an upbeat afternoon. Well, it's Back in Time Beats. And of course, we cannot forget that we are celebrating Amerindian Heritage Month, our first people. This month gives us a chance to recognize and celebrate the traditions, skills, stories, and way of life of Guyana's indigenous peoples. It is a time to learn from their knowledge, appreciate their contributions, and proudly celebrate the diversity that makes Guyana special. You are listening to Vibes Ignite. It's our pop segment. Back in Time Beats time. I hope everyone is having a great afternoon. I am. Be kind to someone. You can also share something with someone. It doesn't have to be food. You can share an encouragement, a piece of advice, you know. It's called sharing. And live nicely. Let's live as one. Can we do it? Yes, we can. We'll be right back.
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0: When last have you read a story or a book? A book is a gift that you can open again and again, and we have to make it our duty to make sure that reading stays a fundamental part of our lives. To commemorate Education Month, NCN is encouraging you to send us a one-minute clip reading a story or a passage. This is open to all age groups and to anyone across the length and breadth of Guyana, from Mabaruma to the Pacaraimas, and in any dialect. 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

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What a Girl Wants by Christina Aguilera. And you're hearing it right here on Vibes 100.1 FM. 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

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If you've just tuned in, you're listening to Vibes 100.1 FM. It's a Back in Time Beats Thursday. If you are celebrating your birthday today, I want to say happy birthday to you. What a month to be born. I want to say so much and I don't know what to do. But we're going to get it right. The time is now 17 hours 48. If you're celebrating your wedding anniversary, I want to say happy anniversary to you. And many, many more years together. It's not impossible. No, it's not. Congratulations to all our newlyweds. I've seen so many wedding ceremonies for the past months. And if you're not married as yet, that's fine as well. Nothing is wrong with that. If you have recently graduated, congratulations to you. And we are so proud of you. And if you are about to graduate, congratulations too. Yes, it's an exciting time. And it's a time to celebrate. It's called for celebration. Not a problem. Absolutely okay.

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17 hours 56. Our word of the day is patina, wearing your history with pride. Yes, let's do that. Here comes our words of reflection. History is a beautiful rhythm. We just have to learn how to dance to it again. News is next, right here on Vibes 100.1 FM. It's Back in Time Beats Thursday.

0: Art, you're not left out the gal them to you, though. Gal them from Torch Park to Moore Park to Nandy Park to Republic Park. Good gal, all kind of gal. Bushy Park, from Hyde Park, Phoenix, Greenfield Park. All of them, everybody, Vibes FM. Like, if the thing, whole thing mix up. When you go front, you see Vibes FM. When you come back, you see Vibes FM. You understand what I'm telling you?
1: I am Sergeant 22279 Trotz, stationed at Traffic Headquarters, Ivleri, attached to the Education section. I would like to inform the general public on the safe uses of the road on foot. On our roads in Guyana, pedestrians are one of the leading categories of road users that are killed yearly. It is important for pedestrians to understand the safe uses of sidewalks and footpaths when using the road. According to Guyana's Road Traffic Code, where there is a footpath or sidewalk available, use them. While using footpaths or sidewalks, ensure not to walk closely to the curb. If there is a footpath or a sidewalk that is not available at the time, ensure to walk on the right-hand side of the road facing the oncoming traffic. A school procession or an organizational procession that cannot use a sidewalk or footpath should walk on the left-hand side of the road to the nearest side. Ensure that you have a lookout to the front of the procession. Whilst walking during the hours of darkness, you should ensure that you carry a white light to the front of the procession and a red reflector to the rear.
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4: With the news on this time, I'm Kristen Josiah. Senior Superintendent of Police Prem Narayan has testified in the extradition proceedings involving businessman Azruddin Mohammed and his father Nazar Mohammed. Singh outlined the circumstances surrounding Azruddin Mohammed's October 31, 2025 arrest and identified documents linked to the United States extradition request, several of which were admitted into evidence. The hearing is continuing following the Chief Magistrate's refusal to pause proceedings pending the Mohammed's constitutional appeal, which must be decided before a final determination can be made. Guyana will host the Caribbean Tourism Organization State of the Tourism Industry Conference for the first time from October 5 to 9 in Georgetown. President Dr. Van Ali is expected to deliver the keynote address as regional tourism leaders, policymakers, and private sector stakeholders gather under the theme Tourism Futures, Smart, Sustainable, and Inclusive. The conference will focus on technology, innovation, and sustainable tourism while showcasing Guyana's growing tourism sector, biodiversity, and community-based experiences. Police have arrested a 52-year-old man after two pieces of copper wire were found during a search at Tushin East Bank Essequibo. The search was conducted around 10:20 p.m. Wednesday night as part of investigations into the reported theft of copper cables from the Barjagdeo-Demerara River Bridge. Investigations are continuing. Now in the region, the United States has imposed fresh sanctions in Cuba, targeting a member of the Castro family and five state-owned entities linked to the country's financial, mining, and energy sectors. And internationally, a blanket of toxic haze is enveloping parts of Indonesia and spreading into Malaysia, Singapore, and the Philippines as weeks-long wildfires continue to burn. Millions of people across large swaths of Southeast Asia have been exposed to the smog, which in some areas has fueled acutely unhealthy pollution, more than 15 times the World Health Organization's recommended level. And that's the news to the moment.
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0: It's 18 hours 4 and Vibes 100.1 a pound. And it's our Back in Time Beats Thursday. We're going to continue with our Back in Time Beats songs, where the music takes us back to some truly memorable years. You know, the familiar voices and the unforgettable melodies, yes.
1: And no weapon formed against me shall prosper.
0: And the songs that sung as good as today.
1: You shield me, Jah Jah, heal me, Jah Jah, free me, Jah Jah.
0: So let's get comfortable and let the memories come rushing back.
1: Jah Jah, you are everything, so I sing, oh yeah.
0: As we turn the clock and enjoy the music. Welcome to the Quiet Spark, a moment with me, Onika Langhorne Eno. A time of soft song, soulful story, and just enough fire to light your evening. Even the softest voice can light your evening. Well, that is true.

And as we always do it, I'm going to give you a brief history of some of the songs. Stay with us right here on Vibes 100.1 FM.

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The time is now 18 hours 16. This one is called Good God by Luciano. And it was released in 1995 on his album Where There Is Life.

to Yarracabra. Well, we want the good people them to, you know, from good hope, from good success, from good fortune, from good intent. We call upon all the family them from Blueberry Hill, to Richmond Hill, to Pine Hill, to What Is Man Hill, to Yeovil, Rasville, Atlanticville. 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

Umbrella by Jay-Z featuring Rihanna. 18 hours 21. 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

just call. Jimmy Cliff released the song Reggae Night in 1983. It was featured on his studio albums The Power and the Glory. The track was written by Amir Bayan and LaToya Jackson. Successfully, it became a major international hit, reaching number one in New Zealand and charting well across Europe and South Africa. So don't miss it's Back in Time Beats, the music that never gets old.

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This song was released on September 13, 2005, as part of her seventh studio album, Purified. 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

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You tune to Vibes 100.1 FM. It's our Quiet Spark segment. Of course, and it's back in Time Beats Thursday. This one is called Why by Annie Lennox. I can still read what you're thinking. Yes, these old songs never get old. Now, as Guyanese would say, it can work for now. Mm-hmm.

the song Why is the debut solo single from Scottish singer-songwriter Annie Lennox. I mentioned her name earlier. Released on March 16, 1992 by RCA Records as the lead single from her debut solo album Diva. 1992. Good evening to everyone, to every listener here in Guyana and abroad. And we're happy that you're here with us on Vibes 100.1 FM.

What a way to spend some time with the classics. This has been Back in Time Beats, where every song carries a sound, a feeling and a memory. Oh yes, indeed. Thanks for listening to Vibes 100.1 FM. And wherever the rest of your evening takes you, may the music keep you company. Reggae Corner is next. I am Monica Langhorn Eno. God bless you. Remember, you are important. Be the best version of yourself. And always be confident. The time is now 18 hours 58. Good night and take care until next time.